got to be a better way to ask her, or a nicer way to ask her to dance, don't you think? It's a good thought of it, hanging out with you. I'll be giving out this, I'll be qualifying someone for that iPad Pro this hour. No,

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More music, more variety. Happy Taco Tuesday. I'm Chris Donovan, hanging out till 7 o'clock. And this hour, I will be qualifying someone for that iPad Pro brought to you by Columbia Records by winning a backpack. Listen for the cue to call. Then be caller 25 to 951-676-1013. Not yet. When you hear the cue to call. All right?

0: The latest from Tame Impala, it's called Loser here on KDFM 101.3, 103.9. Happy Taco Tuesday. I'm looking for caller 25 right now to make them win, to have them win, a backpack full of school supplies, but that qualifies them for the grand prize, which is an iPad Pro Wi-Fi, 256 gigs, 11-inch, compliments of Columbia Records. So let's qualify someone right now and get caller 25. KDFM, who's this?
1: Oh, hi. This is Abel.
0: How are you?
1: How are you?
0: I'm doing okay. How are you?
1: I'm good. Just calling in, see if I'm a lucky chicken winner.
0: You are. You're actually caller 25. You win.
1: No way. Oh, that's dope.
0: Yes way.
1: Well,
0: you can't that's say that anymore. Cool. You want a backpack full of school supplies that you can use however you feel you need to. However, you do qualify for an iPad Pro, and I will be calling one of the qualifiers in the 5 o'clock hour this Friday, so make sure you answer your phone no matter what in the 5 o'clock hour Friday.
1: Oh, right on. Okay, that's cool. I can donate that to some kids around the church.
0: Perfect. All right, we're going to qualify two more people tomorrow. Just listen for that cue to call, and you can qualify with a backpack for that iPad Pro. All right, go to KDFM.com. All of the details are right there on the main page.
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3: Riverside. This is on the 215 southbound right before Box Springs Road. We have a crash and emergency crews. They're out of lanes and on the right shoulder. You're seeing some slowing from just after the 10.
4: Currently, it's 98 degrees, mostly sunny. You can expect wind gusts up to 12 miles per hour.
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0: Jason Derulo, want to want me. I can't sing that well. What's up? It's Chris Donovan hanging out with you here on KDFM 101.3, 103.9. I'll be here till 7 o'clock. And like I was saying, do you like massages? Well, we're doing this really cool thing called Feel Good Fridays. 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Now, what she does is she just asks you to call in to win a free massage. 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So go to kdfm.com, click on anything that says Feel Good Friday, and then make sure you're listening on Fridays to Mama Mia's show. She usually does it during around the 10 a.m. hour. 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
3: Moreno Valley, 60 eastbound at Hecox Street. We have a crash there. It's out of lanes and on the right shoulder. CHP is on the scene. Your drive is starting to slow up from just after the 215.
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It is yummy. 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
5: 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Very hot!
0: Ranker has put out a list of the top 10 best Disney movies about friendship. Coming in at number 1 was The Lion King. Number 2, Toy Story, of course. Number 3 was Monsters, Inc. Number 4 was Finding Nemo. Number 5 was Moana. Here's what's crazy. Number 6, The Many Adventures of Winnie the Pooh from 1977, before I was born. Frozen comes in at number 7. Toy Story 2 comes in at number 8. Lilo and Stitch at 9. And Up comes in at 10.
6: When life gets you down, you know what you gotta do?
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6: Just keep swimming. 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
0: After reading the comments about this song, apparently nobody is telling Pat McAfee no anymore. He just released a country song called The Diary of a Polarizing Figure. Here, take a listen.

0: The Lucas Museum opens up September 22nd, and it looks like a starship in downtown Los Angeles. They have a restaurant, and there's going to be so many pieces of unique Lucasfilm props and things. So I'm stoked. I don't know when I'm going to get to go, but I hope soon.
1: The Force is strong this week.
0: And we lost another great one. Longtime drummer for ZZ Top, Frank Beard, passed away at 77 years old today.
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6: Rancho Cucamonga, good news. Earlier crash on the 210 eastbound right before Carnelian. It's been cleared from lanes, but the damage is done. Your drive is starting to bunch up as you approach this area. Tomorrow it's going to be sunny and clear with highs of 102 and lows of 70.
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1: 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More music, more variety. I am taking off. John Tesh will take you through the rest of your evening. Now, I'll be back tomorrow from 3 to 7 p.m. And don't forget, you're still listening for the cue to call for a 4-pack to SeaWorld San Diego. Jeff Pope will have your next chance for that. And two times tomorrow, we will play the cue to call for a chance to win that backpack full of school supplies and qualify for that iPad Pro. 256 gigs Wi-Fi, 11-inch iPad Pro. Did I get all those details in there? Yeah, it's brought to you by Columbia Records. But yeah, you want to win those, make sure you're listening for that cue to call. Plus, I'll have some more Aeromyth tickets. Jeff Pope has Psychedelic Furs tickets. Mamma Mia's got Retro Lunch with Emilio's. 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It's all right up there. Follow me on Instagram, Chris_Donovan. Until next time, I'll catch you later.
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3: Rialto. This is on the 210 westbound right at Ayala Drive. We have a crash there. It's out of lanes and in the center divider. CHP is on the scene. Watch for some looky-loo delays as you approach this area.
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1: Welcome to another edition of Intelligence for Your Life. John Tesh with you. And does your morning routine typically include grabbing a cup of coffee to wake you up? Well, if you're waking up from a night of tossing and turning, think twice about having coffee until you've been up and out of bed for at least an hour. What? Yeah, this is based on research from University of Bath in the UK. Now, they found in their studies, if people drank coffee right after having a poor night's sleep, they tended to have more blood sugar spikes and crashes throughout the day, and they felt more groggy overall. Why? Because if we drink coffee while we're still fighting grogginess, also known as sleep inertia, it tricks us into feeling energized, even though some parts of our brain and body are still half asleep. So our grogginess just rebounds later. That's why experts recommend waiting at least an hour or until after you've eaten breakfast to drink coffee on mornings after a bad night's sleep. That way, your body will have more time to fully wake up and stabilize your blood sugar instead of setting you up for blood sugar crashes that'll just drain your energy again. It makes sense.
2: Intelligence for your life.
1: 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It can all be achieved simply by changing the expression on your face. I'll tell you which facial expression can ignite feel-good hormones and give you the easiest, most efficient workout possible.

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0: Right, ladies, lean into the radio here. I think you'll find this interesting. Pulling an all-nighter, whether it's because of school, work, or your crying baby, it is hard on the body and brain. We can all agree on that. But we do now know it has more of a negative impact on women, according to neuroscientist Dr. Frida Rangtell from Uppsala University. The reason: sleep deprivation has a negative impact on the area of the brain linked to reasoning, planning, learning, and goal-oriented behavior, as well as short-term memory. But a man's brain is less affected because of the difference in male and female hormones. During the study, Dr. Rangtell and her team asked adults to memorize a series of numbers and try to recall them correctly the next morning, either after they got a solid 8 hours of sleep or were kept awake all night. Here's the result. Sleep-deprived men were able to remember more of the number sequences and had a pretty good idea how many they had gotten wrong. But sleep-deprived women, they got fewer numbers correct, and even worse, they didn't realize they had made more mistakes. Dr. Rangtell says the fact that women aren't aware of their diminished brain power can be very dangerous and life-threatening because it raises their risk for mistakes, errors in judgment, even bad car crashes. So guys, I take that as big-time encouragement to make sure the ladies in our life get a good night's sleep.
1: IFYL. Intelligence for your life.
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0: time once again to talk about sleep. Are you having trouble sleeping? Well, depending on what's keeping you awake, we now know specific foods will help. For example, if you tend to wake up during the night and can't fall back asleep, try citrus. It's packed with vitamin C, of course, and it cuts production of the stress hormone adrenaline. And just one orange, half a grapefruit, or two mandarin tangerines a day will help you sleep an extra 60 minutes at night. And then, do you keep waking up to use the bathroom? You should eat more almonds. They're packed with magnesium, and research at UCLA finds that magnesium will help relax the muscles controlling the bladder and urethra, so they're less likely to spasm and wake you up as your bladder fills. And then if you can't shut off your brain and end up tossing and turning for hours, eat oatmeal before bread. The nutrients in oats, including beta-glucans, help kickstart the production of GABA. GABA is a calming neurotransmitter I'm always talking about that soothes a hyperbrain, can help you fall asleep faster, and helps you stay in the deepest, most restorative phase of sleep. 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

0: Here's a question for you to ponder here and now. What is the earliest thing you remember? If it's your first day of preschool, for example, odds are your parents reinforced that memory by reminiscing about it as you got older. And researchers are now discovering that periodically recalling our earliest memories will give us a leg up in life. For example, telling kids how much they enjoyed preschool helps them enjoy middle school. Developmental psychologist Dr. Robin Fivish says that early childhood memories help build a sense of identity that helps keep kids anchored to their core beliefs and their feelings, which helps boost their focus and willpower when they're faced with peer pressure. Getting nostalgic about our child's early years also helps them make better decisions. Dr. Fivish recommends reminding your child about things like the time they got to meet their favorite amusement park character because they were willing to stand in line early. Bottom line, looking back to when being punctual helped make a dream come true can spur them to be punctual as an adult forever. And then family stories help kids make friends and build relationships. Studies show that kids who have a strong knowledge of their family history have higher self-esteem and a better understanding of other people's thoughts and emotions. That knowledge makes it easier for them to strike up a conversation, settle disputes, and come up with compromises compared to kids who don't know much about their family history. What is the earliest thing you remember?
1: Intelligence for Your Life with John Tesh.
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0: parents, grandparents, you have another item to put on your to-do list for your kids. We need to talk to Connie and Gib about this. You got to check your kids' credit report. What? Yes. Identity fraud is rampant today, especially when it comes to kids. 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It allows parents to monitor their children's credit and freeze it if they see something fishy. Because according to the credit reporting company Experian, identity theft will affect 1 in 4 kids before they become an adult. Criminals target kids because they have clean credit histories. 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That means identity theft can go unnoticed for years until the kids reach college age and start applying for credit cards and student loans. 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There you will find instructions on how to find out if your child has a credit report. The majority of children shouldn't have credit files. So if yours does, it's a big red flag that their identity has been compromised and you need to freeze their account.
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1: John Tesh here with you. And when is the best time of day to submit a job application? Here's a great piece from our Success 101 files. The recruitment company TalentWorks tracked 2,000 job applications from a variety of industries and with a wide range of experience levels. What they found is that submitting an application or resume between 6 a.m. and 10 a.m. in an employer's time zone significantly increased the likelihood that a person would hear back and land an interview. The time of day that had the lowest odds, the survey found that 7:30 p.m., right after many workdays ended, was when candidates had less than a 3% chance of hearing back from the employer. So again, best time of day to submit your job application between 6 a.m. and 10 a.m.
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1: Welcome back to More Success 101 Intelligence. It's job interview intel. And when you go on a job interview or you have a friend in this situation, remember, you're there not only to impress the company, but to see if the company is even right for you. So be on the lookout for two signs that you may not want to take this job because things aren't looking so hot. This comes from CareerBuilder.com. First, what vibe do you get walking through the office? It's really important. Do people in that office seem stressed? Are they frowning, all of them? Are employees chit-chatting or laughing it up? Or is everything really quiet? Nobody's talking. It's a little creepy. Stressed employees can often be a red flag that the company is understaffed, and if people seem miserable, that'll be you in a couple of weeks, max. Also, as you walk through, take a look at the cubicles and desks. Are they decorated or are they completely plain? They look like they were installed yesterday. Do you see any family photos or anything that looks like somebody personalized their space? If not, the company may limit self-expression or the workers don't feel comfortable when they're on the job. Could also mean the workers haven't been there long enough to even settle in. That's a red flag. There's high employee turnover, of course. And again, according to the experts at Career Builder, a couple of signs that the company may not be a good fit for you.
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0: Get a weight loss report. You'll find this fascinating. I do. People at a healthy weight tend to have a certain personality trait in common. It's being mindful. A study in the International Journal of Behavioral Medicine found highly mindful people, those who are focused and live in the moment, have significantly less abdominal fat. Makes sense, because mindful eaters are more in tune with their body's hunger cues. So here we go with how to be a more mindful eater. First, pay attention to what's going on with your body. Clinical psychologist Dr. Katie Rickle recommends trying to follow the sensation of the first bite of food as it goes down your esophagus and into your belly. In mindful eating workshops, people start practicing this with just 3 or 4 raisins. It draws your attention to your sensory experience. It sounds crazy, but it works. Also, you'll love this. To eat more mindfully, pretend you're a food critic. Take note of the presentation, the nuances of flavor. Notice the texture and the smell of the food. It'll keep you in the moment, and the food you eat will be more satisfying. And when food is more satisfying, yes, we eat less of it.
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0: Welcome back to Intelligence for Your Life. John Tesh with you. Please listen carefully to this piece. Pass it on to your friends and family members. You could actually save a life. There is now, finally, one thing all oncologists, also known as cancer doctors, can agree on when it comes to cancer prevention. Ready? Maintain a healthy weight. That's it. It's because obesity is increasingly being linked to cancer. Many studies on this. According to the Cancer Prevention Center at the University of Texas, being overweight is on track to overtake tobacco as the leading preventable cause of cancer. And according to a study in the New England Journal of Medicine, researchers found that the heaviest women had death rates from cancer that were 62% higher than women in a healthy weight range. In fact, one-third of all cancer deaths in the U.S. alone each year are linked to poor diet and too little physical activity. So what is it about being overweight that makes it a cancer risk? It's the fact that excess fat changes hormonal activity. It causes higher levels of insulin, growth factors, inflammation, gender hormones, and that increases your odds of developing cancer. So, at your next doctor's appointment, ask if they have any recommendations for your weight. Are you at a healthy weight? What should you aim for? Get to a healthy weight and you'll greatly reduce your cancer risk. And continue listening to this program because each and every day we have some great tips from experts on how to lose weight, maintain a healthy weight, and great exercise tips as well.
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0: Okay, from our health and exercise files, you may not have time to hit the gym for an hour-long sweat session, but we now know that small spurts of exercise throughout the day will absolutely boost your heart health and help you live longer. Kinesiology professor Martin Gabala, I've interviewed him several times. He's from McMaster University. He calls this, quote, exercise snacking, which he defines as short bursts of cardio that can be done anywhere at any time, like brisk walking or stair climbing. Dr. Gabala and his team recruited a group of sedentary adults. Half were told to stick with their sedentary ways. The rest were told to climb 3 flights of stairs 3 times a day and to not exercise for 1 to 4 hours between those climbs. The result? After 6 weeks, these exercise snackers, they were fitter and stronger and generated more power on a muscle test. They also showed improved cardiorespiratory fitness, which is a marker linked to longevity. It's exercise snacking.
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Welcome back to Intelligence for Your Life. Here's a quick parlor trick for you. Did you know that you can usually guess the temperature of water just by listening to the sound it makes when it's poured? For example, try closing your eyes while a friend takes turns pouring from a kettle of hot water and then a pitcher of cold water. According to sensory expert Barbara Stuckey, the human ear is so sensitive, you'll generally be able to tell the difference.

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0: All righty, get ready for some lessons in love from people who know best, those who have held together happy marriages for 40-plus years. Dr. Carl Pillemer is a gerontologist who wrote the book 30 Lessons for Loving, Advice from the Wisest on Love, Relationships, and Marriage. He interviewed hundreds of people, all married 40 years or longer, and here are a few lessons. You'll like this stuff. It's valuable. Before you get serious with somebody, watch them play games. Dr. Pillemer heard that advice over and over again. It can be crazy eights or basketball. The game doesn't matter as much as what you witness about their personality during the game. Are they gracious and playful, or do they gloat when they win and sulk when they lose? Because that's how they'll be in any life situation that involves winning, losing, competition, and pressure. The elders in Dr. Pillemer's study also said, watch how your partner reacts when they're out of their comfort zone, right? Being away from your routines shows how resilient people are, whether or not they can roll with the punches and adapt to change. Let's give you the title of that book again. It is 30 Lessons for Loving, Advice from the Wisest on Love, Relationships, and Marriage.
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here's one thing that can change your outlook for the entire day. Getting a dose of morning sunlight. That's it. Even people who are already feeling pretty good can feel even better with 30 minutes of daylight first thing. It can improve your energy, your mood, and especially your focus. Dr. Catherine Rockland is a psychology professor at the University of Pittsburgh. She's an expert on how light affects our mood. She says natural morning light contains more wavelengths from the blue spectrum, and that has the most powerful effect on regulating our body clock and hormones. It also tells our brain to get alert. Even an overcast day has 20 times more light outside than what we would get in our living room. But it's a good idea to bring more natural light into your home as well. That can help keep your circadian rhythm right in sync, more so than artificial indoor light. One way to bring more light in is to paint your kitchen white. An all-white kitchen requires up to half as much artificial light as one with dark cabinets and walls. Also, try this. Hang a mirror opposite a window. We do that here in the house. That bounces more natural light right into the room. And at night, reduce your light exposure so your sleep hormones kick in. Incandescent bulbs have the least amount of blue wavelength light, which is the kind that stimulates alertness.

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And parking is always just $5 a day.

Step up with you on this Wednesday. Bring the heat. It's like triple digits everywhere. Temecula might even hit triple digits today. Ow, did you feel the earthquake this morning? 12:30 a.m., a 3.5 magnitude quake hit Warner Springs, which is about 40 miles away from Temecula. I got a text this morning. Well, actually, it came in right after the earthquake hit from Tim. Hey, earthquake. I didn't get to respond to that because I was in bed not feeling that earthquake in Riverside. Oh, also, if you're out and about, let them know. State Farm. I don't know if you have if State Farm handles your auto insurance, but they've started issuing payments to 49 million qualifying auto customers across the country. Now, the dividend payment is part of State Farm's one-time $5 billion cashback dividend. And my wife and I, got a check. So I just let you know, if your State Farm handles your auto insurance, then look for something in the mail, look for an email or something like that. If you're an uninsured motorist, please stay off the road. do me that courtesy. Oh, and speaking of driving around, there's now a website, and I know if your city probably has those Flock cameras checking out your license plate, make sure you're up to no, you're following laws and everything. Well, if you're curious whether your car has been followed by those Flock cameras, you can actually go to a website, haveibeenflocked.com. It's a real thing. Enter your license plate info, and you'll see if maybe police have been checking in on you. Make sure you're, up to good, doing your thing. And on this Wednesday, today is National Potato Day, right? Were you aware there's actually

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1: 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Who knew there was a potato song for National Potato Day? All right. Still a lot going on. There's going to be a lot happening this hour, including, now I don't know if a random animal has ever attacked one of your kids. Wait till you hear this. But coming up next, oh my, hijinks and drama in the drop-off line. Things you should never do. Wait till you hear this call. I've got it coming up in minutes right here on KDFM.
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2: Ontario Fire Department on the scene assessing a crash that's stuck in your right lane. 60 westbound before Euclid, adding 10 minutes to your drive from Haven Avenue. And in Corona, fender bender on that right shoulder of the 91 westbound after Green River Road with a 20-minute delay.
3: IE weather, sunny and hot. Highs around 104 in Moreno Valley, 100 degrees in Temecula, and 106 in Riverside.
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0: On this National Potato Day, I'll go meet you on the couch. All right, coming up later on this hour, if your dog hates the vacuum, can you spank it, make it feel better? Wait, no, seriously, wait till you hear this. But right now, as you well know, most of the kids back in school. I know my alma mater, Upland High, they don't go back until Monday. And yet, apparently there are still struggles in the drop-off line. Like, say, Harupa Valley, Adonio. So what happened yesterday morning?
1: I was dropping off my niece at school.
0: Okay.
1: I was in back of this car, right. And I'm like, oh, gosh, they're going to be doing the huggy-kissy thing as the daughter got out of the car and the mom got out of the car. But they weren't. They were literally the fourth or fifth grader and the mom were really having a duke-it-out moment.
0: I'm sorry, what do you mean they're having a duke-it-out moment?
1: The mom was giving the daughter a backpack to put over her. The daughter said no. The mom said yes, and the daughter was like, no. And they were arguing back and forth.
0: So they got out of the car to have this argument in the drop-off line?
1: Yes.
0: You don't ever get out of the car in the drop-off line unless you're the one getting dropped off in the line.
1: Andrea asked me, Auntie, how come you don't honk at them? I said, no, honey. I go, we're having entertainment before you go to school. And her response is, okay, Auntie.
0: That's great.

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Weird news is coming up. Hear about the woman who died, brought back to life, and got a parking ticket? And will your dog hate the vacuum less if you spank it?

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1: I just got some really weird news.
2: That is weird.
3: I just want to start off by asking, okay, did you feel the earthquake this morning? I didn't even know about it until I get into the radio station. I see we get a text message at 951-676-1013. Guy by the name of Tim, he's a listener out in the Anza area. He's like, earthquake. That was it. Literally, earthquake. He texted around 12:31. So sure enough, I did some digging. Yeah, there was a 3.5 earthquake that struck in Warner Springs, which is about 40 miles away from Temecula. Don't know if you felt it, but there it is. Another one of the earthquakes where I only found out about it because somebody either texted me or I saw it on social media. All right, here you go. Will your dog hate the vacuum less if you spank it? No, not the dog. I'm talking about the vacuum. Now, there is a video that has gone viral, and it shows a woman trying to vacuum a carpet in her house, and there are two small dogs barking ferociously at the vacuum until she pauses to spank the vacuum and tells the vacuum it's being bad. Then she starts to vacuum again, and the dogs basically stop barking and are now just quietly watching her vacuum the carpet. So I don't know if your dogs have an issue with the vacuum or other people in your house are like, I can't vacuum because the dogs can't handle it. Yeah, call them on their garbage. You might have to try this. Tell me if it works. I mean, I tried it at home, but my dog already does not have any issues with a vacuum, for what that's worth.

0: as long as we're talking about animals, I don't know if a random animal has ever attacked one of your kids, but a 10-year-old girl in Maryland will be starting school next week with cuts and bruises on her legs after she was attacked by a beaver. Poor girl was at summer camp canoeing across a creek when the beaver jumped on her, leaving her with lacerations. Now, she'll be fine, but that's weird, right? I mean, being attacked by a beaver. Because you know that's going to lead to a new movie.
1: This summer, fun in the sun is getting cut down to size. Get ready for Dam of the Dead. This beaver is out for blood, and it's building a very solid, hydrodynamically efficient structure out of our bones.
0: Oh.
1: You can run, you can swim, but you can't escape the gnaw. Dam of the Dead, now playing. Leave your wooden leg at home.
2: Ontario, still pretty busy this morning. The 60 westbound before Euclid has a solo collision in the right lane. It's heavy from Haven. And in Corona, 20 minutes away, 91 westbound after Green River Road, now that earlier wreck is finally off to your right shoulder.
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0: text message from Elizabeth who says, my dog only barks at the vacuum. He barks at the broom. That dog is out of control.
1: They say the holy water's watered down, and this town's lost its faith.

0: saying it's supposed to be hot. I'm just saying I'm looking at my iPhone weather Doppler, and I literally see triple digits here in San Bernardino until next Thursday. Jeez. And the kids are back at school. That's horrible. By the way, back to school backpack stuffed with school supplies, and that can get you in the running for a brand new iPad Pro, courtesy of Columbia Records. I'll be doing that with a brainbuster question coming up around 7:30. Yeah, it's between 7:30 and 7:35. All right, so be ready for that. And yes, I'll have your SeaWorld San Diego tickets coming up later on this show, along with your tickets to see Psychedelic Furs in concert at the Fox Performing Arts Theater in downtown Riverside. It's supposed to be 106 in Riverside today. I got to get to this first. Okay, so Applebee's is taking a little long with your food. How should you not respond?
1: It's time for the Daily Fail.
0: I'm amazed at how something so small blows up so quickly. If you'll excuse the pun, let's go to Indiana, where a 19-year-old Indiana University student, his name is Jackson, apparently he was hanging out at his local Applebee's on Sunday night. He began to become frustrated with the service. Apparently it was taking a little long. Now, I don't know if he ordered the Bourbon Street Chicken or, you know, he's a college student. Maybe he was thinking of the Ultimate Trio for $15.99. But it was taking a little long for the food to get delivered. So he vented on an Instagram story. He actually posted, "I plan to blow up the Applebee's on 4285 North 3rd Street, Bloomington, Indiana." Gives out the zip code. Now, he probably was thinking, who's going to really see this? I have 50 followers. Okay, here's the problem. One of those followers happened to see the Instagram story regarding him threatening to blow up the Applebee's, reached out to someone, Meta saw it, reached out to the FBI. The FBI went to that Applebee's, evacuated the restaurant while they looked for the bomb. In fact, the Applebee's, they had to close 90 minutes before they normally would have closed. Well, with the information, since dude literally put it on his IG, they found out where he lives. There's a little knock on the door, let's say, about 1 a.m. Hello? Yeah, are you Jackson? Yeah. Is this your Instagram post? Yeah. Would you like to explain what this is all about? And that's when he said, quote, "He was just hungry, tired, and upset that he hadn't gotten his food, and he admitted it was a stupid post and he wasn't being serious." He's still in jail, facing one count of felony intimidation, which can carry up to nearly 3 years in prison. He starts school on Monday. He may not be able to make it because he's in jail. By the way, the story brought to you by Chili's, who promised to get your food before you have to go to jail.
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2: And now, an ordinary kid on back to school.
3: This sucks. Here I am sleeping in until 11 on a steady diet of Fruity Pebbles, Flaming Hot Cheetos, and Xbox. And it has to end? For what? So I can learn cursive? Cursive, Karen. Then I got friends that are like, "This summer I went to Disney World." Well, I went to the Boys and Girls Club and I got stabbed. Twice. You came home with a plushie and I got scar tissue and trust issues. And can someone explain why my mom has to provide 43 glue sticks? What are we building, a life-size map of the moon out of construction paper? For reals. So no, I'm not excited for school. But now I know how to make a shiv out of a spork.
2: This has been an ordinary kid on Back to School.
4: Aruba Valley, stalled semi in lanes on 60 westbound off ramp to Pine Rise Street. At the moment, no slowdowns inside. Just keep an eye out for that. And as we move into Corona, it's still pretty heavy with a 20-minute delay. Earlier wreck on your right shoulder, 91 westbound after Green River Road.
5: IE weather, sunny and hot. Highs around 104 in Moreno Valley, 100 degrees in Temecula, and 106 in Riverside.
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0: request. Ryan, thank you so much for requesting us at 951-676-1013. Coming up next, the Brain Buster question. Your chance to possibly win an iPad Pro after Hathaway.
1: What is-

0: It's time for the Jeff Pope Brain Buster.
1: All right, who wants to get hooked up? I got a backpack? Whatever that is. I've also got a backpack stuffed with back-to-school supplies. You win this, you're also in the running for the grand prize. An iPad Pro, courtesy of Columbia Records. I'm going to tell you right now, if you're in the car, if you're driving, if you've already driven this morning, you have the upper hand on this question. Because we're about to call out some people. And in a survey, this is according to actual data from insurance companies, and they're looking at stuff like accidents, DUI, speeding, other moving violations. The worst drivers drive this car. What model car do you think has the idiot drivers in it? And this is legit science. Again, based on DUIs and speeding and other moving violations. So if just look around, look outside your car right now. The person who's driving like a maniac, what car are they driving? And that might be the answer to the question. Again, caller 25, I'll start with you. 951-676-1013. Call out those idiot drivers. You could have the winner. Good luck.

0: It's time for the Jeff Pope Brain Buster.
1: All right, new research is in. According to insurance statistics, those drivers out there that are maniacs, you know, the fools around you, the ones who aren't following, what car are they typically driving? That's right. Worst drivers are apparently driving this vehicle, trying to find out what it is and who is this.
2: This is Ryan. Good morning. How are you?
1: Were you the one that just texted in your request?
3: Actually, I was not, sir.
1: Oh, that's another Ryan. I'm amazed. I have more than one Ryan listening to the show. Dude, and where are you calling from? What city?
3: Homeland.
1: Beautiful. And see, when you're live and local, you don't have to have the DJ ask, where the hell is Homeland? I understand where it is. It's in between Romoland and Green Acres, right along Highway 74. So thank you for making the call. By the way, have you been in a car yet today? Have you driven any time at all this morning?
3: Yes, actually I have. I'm actually over in Menifee right now.
1: As we speak. Okay, so maybe you've seen some idiots on your drive from Homeland to Menifee, and in this survey that just came out, and this is based on actual data from insurance companies, looking at DUIs and speeding and other moving violations. According to their research, the worst drivers are driving what vehicle, sir?
3: I'm going to have to go with a Toyota Camry.
1: He's going Toyota Camry. Good answer.
3: Yeah, I'm going to have to go with a Toyota Camry.
1: Is it a Toyota Camry? No, it is not it. I'm thinking there's a technicality because folks who are driving Toyota Camrys aren't insured. I'm joking.
4: Oh.
1: All right. Easy now. KDFM, good morning. And who's this?
5: This is Anthony.
1: Anthony, where are you calling from?
5: I'm calling from Hennett.
1: Okay, I can tell you're in the car. Good. So I don't know if you've witnessed any idiots around you so far this morning, but according to actual data from insurance companies, they're looking at stuff like accidents, DUI, speeding, other moving violations, the type of thing. According to this research, the worst drivers tend to drive what kind of car?
5: I'm going to go with BMW.
1: BMW? Are you telling me you've seen a BMW in Hemet?
5: Not too much, but every once in a while.
1: You know what? I would love to live long enough to see a BMW on Florida Avenue. That would totally make my day. Okay, this man says BMW. Is it a BMW? It is a BMW. You win.
5: Nice.
1: That's right. According to insurance statistics, BMWs have the worst drivers, followed by Rams and Teslas. In fact, BMW drivers had nearly 45 incidents per 1,000 drivers. That is excessive. So did you know the answer because you saw some maniac this morning and a person was driving a BMW?
5: Not yet, but we'll wait for the day to end.
1: That's right. He's like, when I get to Temecula, I see the BMWs. Then I'll know what's going on. So anyway, you've got a backpack stuffed with back-to-school supplies. And now into the grand prize drawing. If Chris Donovan calls you Friday afternoon around 5 o'clock, and you take his call and don't send him a voicemail, you'll also win an iPad Pro courtesy of Columbia Records, okay?
5: That's awesome. Thank
1: hey, what
5: so much.
1: What radio station's letting you win because the guy next to you is being a maniac?
5: KDFM.
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1: Aruba Valley stalled semi in lanes on 60 westbound off-ramp to Pine Rise Street. At the moment, no slowdowns inside. Just keep an eye out for that. And as we move into Corona,

0: That's still pretty heavy with a 20-minute delay. Earlier wreck on your right shoulder and 81 westbound after Green River Road.
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0: so I'm going to respectfully disagree with the survey.
1: Oh, you're talking about a survey that came out involving insurance companies, and they say the worst drivers are driving BMWs. You're not agreeing with that.
0: The people that own Teslas, holy mother of God. They think they own the road. They honestly think they own the road because they have a Tesla. And I'm sorry for people who have Teslas, but they're awful.
1: Well, they're not listening to you right now because they're probably sleeping behind the wheel.
0: Exactly. Exactly. They're on autopilot driving to work. Must be nice.
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103.9. Hey, letting you know, guess what? This is a SeaWorld San Diego hour, especially since it's going to be hot today, like 106 in Riverside. And it's not going to get any better for, I don't know, like another week and some change. It's KDFM. Good morning.

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Hour. Keep listening to your four-pack of tickets. They will be arriving before 9 o'clock. Also, coming up in a couple minutes, here's why it takes so long for your daughter to get ready for high school. Wait to hear about this research. And was that the reason for hijinks in the drop-off line this morning? Oh, we'll find out next.

0: tell you what's unwritten. It is hot, hot, hot. It's like I'm looking at my iPhone weather Doppler for San Bernardino. It's supposed to be triple digits until Thursday. Next Thursday. Jeez. It's supposed to be like 100. Even Temecula's hitting triple digits today. Oy. By the way, I don't know if kids already gotten ready for school already. So check this out. There's new research on why it takes so long for your daughter to get ready for high school. New study just came out. Apparently, teenage girls use about 14 personal care products a day. 14! Roughly matching adult women. Boys only use about half that. And I'm thinking, okay, that seems like a lot. 7 personal care products. I'm thinking, okay, back when I was in high school, okay, what? Deodorant? I didn't even use hair product because I wore a hat every single day. So I figured, okay, nowadays what? Deodorant, hair product, and I'll throw in the Axe body spray. That's 3. I can't come up with the other 4. But yeah, teenage girls, apparently 14 personal care products today. And that may have led to some instability in the drop-off line. Okay, Adonia, now expand to me what you saw this morning in Harupa Valley.
1: I was dropping off my niece at school.
0: Okay.
1: I was in back of this car, right. And I'm like, oh, gosh, they're going to be doing the huggy-kissy thing as the daughter got out of the car and the mom got out of the car. But they weren't. They were literally the fourth or fifth grader and the mom were really having a duke-it-out moment.
0: I'm sorry, what do you mean they're having a duke-it-out moment?
1: The mom was giving the daughter a backpack to put over her. The daughter said no. The mom said yes, and the daughter was like, no.
0: Oh.
1: And they were arguing back and forth.
0: So they got out of the car to have this argument in the drop-off line?
1: Yes.
0: You don't ever get out of the car in the drop-off line unless you're the one getting dropped off in the line.
1: Andre asked me, Auntie, how come you don't honk at them? I said, no, honey. I go, we're having entertainment before you go to school. And her response is, okay, Auntie.
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3: Your drive is a little slow in Colton as we speak. The 10 westbound connector to the 215 south has a crash in lanes. As well as in Mira Loma, a collision is in your right lane, 15 south, but after the 60, do expect some delays as you make your way through.
4: IE weather, sunny and hot. Highs around 104 in Merino Valley, 100 degrees in Temecula, and 106 in Riverside.
0: Oh!
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0: turned this illicit. I'm trying to find them. And you are number 25. You win.
1: Yay.
0: Yeah.
1: I thought you were going to say 20.
0: No, I don't do that to people. Number 20 isn't even worth my time or my effort. And what is your name and where are you calling from?
1: This is Aubrey from Wildomar.
0: Aubrey from Wildomar. Now, are you at work right now?
1: No, I'm at home.
0: Oh, good. Working from home. That way you don't have to get busted by your employer for taking up company time. You get to cool off. I got a 4-pack of tickets, SeaWorld San Diego. You get to check out the Shark Encounter and the Ocean of Dreams drone show. And you get to check out the beluga whales. When was the last time you saw a beluga whale, Aubrey?
1: It's been a while.
0: You're like, I can't remember the last time I saw a beluga whale.
1: Great.
0: Nice. Well, congratulations. And what radio station is hooking you up when you're working hard at home?
1: KD 101.3.
0: Yeah, I mean, people listening right now are like, she doesn't even have a commute and she won SeaWorld tickets. Whatever.
1: I know. I do work though, okay?
0: I'm not debating that. I'm just saying you don't have a commute and that's like half the day here in the IE. Good morning.

FM, Jeff Pope. Happy Wednesday. Happy National Potato Day. I'll meet you on the couch later. Coming up in the weird news. Will your dog hate the vacuum less if you spank it? And speaking of animals, wait to hear about this.

0: Okay, this is all weird news.
1: I just got some really weird news.
2: That is weird.
3: All right, so if you've got a dog, you got a vacuum, you know how it is. Dog usually freaks out. But here's a question. Will your dog hate the vacuum less if you spank it? And no, I'm not talking about the dog. I'm talking about the vacuum. There is a video that has gone viral and shows a woman trying to vacuum a carpet in her house. And she's got two small dogs who are barking ferociously at this vacuum until she pauses and spanks the vacuum, tells the vacuum it's being bad. And then she starts to vacuum again, and the dogs miraculously stop barking. And now they're just quietly watching her vacuum the carpet. So I don't know if your dog has an issue with a vacuum, or other people in your house are like, I can't vacuum because the dog can't handle it. Well, you might want to try this. I mean, I'd try it, but my dog doesn't have an issue with a vacuum. Something good there. By the way, Elizabeth texted, because I mentioned the story earlier this morning, and she has a dog that freaking hates the vacuum. So she tried it, and she gave the vacuum a spank, and then the dog attacked it.

0: She's like, you owe me a new vacuum. 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And speaking of animals and attacks, I don't know if a random animal has ever attacked one of your kids, but this is weird. A 10-year-old girl in Maryland will be starting school with cuts and bruises on her legs after she was attacked at summer camp by a beaver. Poor girl was at summer camp just canoeing across a creek when the beaver jumped on her, leaving her with lacerations. Now, she's going to be fine, but that's weird, right? Getting attacked by a beaver? And you know that's going to lead to a movie.
1: This summer, fun in the sun is getting cut down to size. 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You can run, you can swim, but you can't escape the gnaw. Dam of the Dead, now playing. Leave your wooden leg at home.
2: Still looking slow this morning, especially in Colton. Your 10 westbound connector to the 215 south partially blocked by a wreck. And in Fontana, a crash is now shimmied off to your right shoulder, but heavy delays still remain 10 eastbound after Sierra Avenue.
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0: You know, I was wondering, you know, if you could keep on, because the force, it's got a lot of power, and it makes me feel like...

Don't sound too good enough. I want to send it out to my air conditioning. It has been on nonstop. We're already got slammed by the last electric bill. This next one coming up, oh, that's not going to be pleasant. But concert tickets, Psychedelic Furs, are coming up later this hour.

triple digits until Thursday. Next Thursday. That is insane. I know it's still, you know, summertime technically, but all the kids have already gone back to school. Dealing with triple digit heat until next Thursday. Oh, but I know you want to cool off, and we can do that. SeaWorld San Diego, keep listening all this week here with Katie, trying to hook you up with a 4-pack of tickets so you can check out the beluga whales and the shark encounter, the Oceans of Dreams drone show. So much fun. You know, today is also National Potato Day. Did you know there's actually...

0: potato sock. Right, just like you'll love your tickets. Psychedelic Furs are coming to downtown Riverside on Veterans Day. That's November the 11th, Wednesday night. If you want to go to that, pay close attention because those concert tickets are coming your way probably within the next 15 minutes right here on KDFM.
1: In Redlands, that crash is cleared. 10 westbound at 4th Street. Your drive is slowly improving, but again, it is way better than before. And in Colton, a collision continues to block the 10 westbound connector to the 215 south. It's in lane, so expect heavy slowdowns.
2: IE weather, sunny and hot. Highs around 104 in Moreno Valley, 100 degrees in Temecula, and 106 in Riverside.
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bad if you're on the eastbound 210 coming out of Rialto heading into San Bernardino. You can't get on the 215 freeway either direction because of a crash, so that's causing all kinds of slowing again. Eastbound 210 heading into San Bernardino, you cannot get on either side of the 215 freeway. Oh, on the bright side, concert tickets are coming up.

FM. Jeff Pope with you on this Wednesday, getting you through your workday. And you know what you'd love? You'd love to check out the Psychedelic Furs when they roll into downtown Riverside. November the 11th, Veterans Day. Hey, thank you for your service. Thank you for your concert tickets. If you want to go, be caller 25. I've got those tickets for you. 951-676-1013. Good luck.

0: 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Jeff Pope with you, and you get to see Psychedelic Furs in concert.
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0: Don't you love it? You're like just driving the kids around, and you're like, hey, watch, mom's going to pull some concert tickets off the radio. Watch this.
2: Looks really good right now. I already pulled them out of school to go do this, and now we just won tickets.
0: Beautiful.
2: It's a good day.
0: It's a pair of tickets to see Psychedelic Furs along with featured guest Gary Numan. That's going to be on November the 11th at the Fox Performing Theater in downtown Riverside. And yes, that place is air conditioned. Not that that's a problem in November, okay?
2: Right. Good thing.
0: If you missed that, that's okay. I'll have more of those concert tickets tomorrow and Friday right here on KDFM.

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Jeff Pope with you, getting through your Wednesday, your National Potato Day. So I don't know if you've driving around and you spend enough time on the road. Obviously, you realize you probably have some opinions about drivers based on just what they're driving. So check this out. New report just came out analyzing data from insurance companies about accident reports and DUIs and speeding and citations. And according to all of this, the worst drivers are driving

0: actually disagree with the survey.
1: Oh, really? Well, let me ask you, who do you think are the worst drivers out there?
0: The people that own Teslas? Holy mother of God. They think they own the road. They honestly think they own the road because they have a Tesla. And I'm sorry for people who have Teslas, but they're awful.
1: Well, they're not listening to you right now because they're probably sleeping behind the wheel.
0: Exactly. They're on autopilot driving to work. Must be nice.
1: It must be nice. And when there have been reports of folks like on the 15, I think the most recent one, 15 and 10 freeways I've heard. You look over and someone's driving a Tesla, just sleeping behind the wheel. That's got to be unnerving, right? That's got to be a little weird. You know, someone who never sleeps behind the wheel and isn't driving a Tesla. His own Mamma Mia. Coming in next. And not only does she want to hook you up with a chance, not only at a back to

0: school backpack and an iPad Pro, or maybe your tickets to SeaWorld San Diego. But I know she wants to take care of you. $50 gift card to Emilio's Mexican Restaurant in San Jacinto, where Wednesday is flight night with special pricing on their famous margarita flights. That's going to be so much fun. So she'll take care of you until tomorrow morning when we get together. May all your pain be champagne.
1: In Redlands, that crash is cleared. 10 westbound at 4th Street. Your drive is slowly improving, but again, it is way better than before. And in Colton, a collision continues to block the 10 westbound connection to the 215 south. It's in lane, so expect heavy slowdowns.
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boys wear. 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So he came in the house, though, and I was kind of like, ooh, buddy, that's a little strong. Go stand outside a little bit longer. How many sports did you do? And then he was talking to my neighbor. He came back in. 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The kids played so many sports. Oh, basketball. He was out there working. 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I've got the stubborn kid. I bought him a couple brand new pairs of shorts, or as these kids call them, jorts at Tilly's. And he insisted on wearing his thicker camo style pants. I'm sure when he gets in the car at the end of the day, he'll

Also excited for all the parents who are going to be, you know, living it up today, getting a little free time, a little me time. I just said, you know what? I'm going straight to Starbucks. I'm going to celebrate, get a matcha. That's what I did. And here I am. So we got a lot going on today, friends. Your chance to win a brand new backpack. Speaking of which, we're back to school. It's got school supplies inside. Not only that, you will get qualified

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3: 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So, if you're still following our Big Bear Bald Eagle Live Nest Camera 1 or Camera 2, go to Camera 2 right now. I have it up in our studio here at KDFM in Temecula. You can see Shadow. He's hanging out. Hi, Shadow. Good to see you, buddy. My boss Kim and I were just talking about how cool it is that we still get to, you know, see Shadow. As much as we all miss our Queen Jackie, there's a lot going on with her. And of course, Shadow has a new friend who's been coming around, KD1. And I was talking about you, how awesome you guys are. I've been trying to keep you updated on the air and also on my social media pages. I'm headed over to my Mia, M-I-A, on your radio page right now. So many of you, thousands of you, have liked my recent post. And not only that, have sent me personal messages asking about what's going on up there. And then, of course, the weekend of Labor Day, they are going to do a big

0: special tribute day for Jackie. Everybody's invited to join the Celebration of Life gathering. And we've got to shout out Mike Wayman. He's invited everybody to come on up to Big Bear Fawn Park. And the whole day, it's Labor Day weekend, September 5th, from 10 a.m. throughout the day, you can head on up. They're going to have a live mic up there so people can share stories and honor our beautiful, beloved Big Bear Eagle, Jackie. Not only that, it's a free event and all are welcome. And it's in the Eagles neighborhood by Big Bear Lake. So I posted this flyer, Mia on Your Radio. It's on my Facebook page. Over 2,000 people have liked it. Close to 200 comments and about 225 people have shared. So many people want to go. And a lot of people are asking, is this event going to be live streamed? I'm sure it will be. And that's what I know for Sandy Steers, her memorial event, they did live stream it in her honor. So, but I'm going to do my best. I'm going to try to get in contact with Mike Wayman and see if we can get some questions answered. Few of you have asked, can we bring chairs and canopies and all the good stuff? So head on over there, get the info. Hopefully you can make it out there with your family. It's going to be a beautiful day and celebration in honor of Jackie. So Mia on Your Radio. Up ahead, more music in NSYNC, 21 Pilots. And if you want to peek at Shadow, he's hanging out right now on camera too.
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BFM Pink. Sending that one out to Tammy, Pop's Country Cafe in Hemet. Hope you're having an awesome Wednesday. Coming up soon, the Retro Lunch at noon. Will you join me? You're my co-DJs. Thank you, Carlos. Got your request on deck. Also want to give a shout out to Andrea and Stacy. Nice to hear from you, Mama. I hope your kiddo has a great day at school.

0: If you have not yet seen the adorable movie Toy Story 5, check it out. Of course, that song, I Knew It, I Knew You by Taylor Swift is on the soundtrack of the movie. It's super cute. It's Mamma Mia. Hope you're having an awesome hump day. It's going to be hot out there. Triple digit weather in the IE, so do your part. Stay cool. Hang with me because we're home of the Summer Fun Pass. We have got a lot going on here as well. So today, I've got a 4-pack of tickets to send you to SeaWorld San Diego. They've got a lot going on there. They have the new Shark Encounter. Plus, they have some cool summer night concerts. Not only that, you can hang out with the penguins, the sea otters, the dolphins. I love the beluga whales. They're always so happy. And they have rides at SeaWorld as well, like some fun coasters and stuff. Check out SeaWorldSanDiego.com to get all your details. But listen up. Probably after the retro lunch, so between 1 and 2:30, I'm going to play the cue to call. If you're lucky caller 25, you're going to win a 4-pack of tickets, which is super exciting. Hey, did you know that today being August 19th, since it's so hot, splurge, it's National Soft Serve Ice Cream Day. I love a good soft serve vanilla cone, oh my. It's also National Hot and Spicy Food Day. I just need a few Tums. Can't really handle the heat, to be honest. And it's National Potato Day. So my mind went automatically to like potato french fries or a baked potato. But I heard Jeff Pope say he was going to be a couch potato. I'm sure he's going to be that in about a half hour with his dog Otto. And that's all good because it's so hot out. So they'll be listening to their records, spinning their tunes and being couch potatoes. More music up ahead, no doubt. Olivia Rodrigo would love to hear from you. Text in, say hi. 951-676-1013. Hi, Tina. Nice to hear about from you, friend. She said she recently won on our station. Loves it. We appreciate you listening. Hi, Martha. Yes, a little ABBA. I'll play them inside the retro lunch. We are KDFM.
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1: Olivia Rodrigo keeping our midday moving here on KDFM. It's Words of Wisdom Wednesday. I'll be sharing a positive quote with you in minutes. Also, coming up very soon, listen for your cue to call in and win a brand new backpack filled with school supplies, and it's going to get you qualified to win your very own iPad Pro. We're calling the winner this Friday with Chris Donovan. 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
7: Woohoo! 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
7: 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I'm crossing my fingers and hoping I'll get the call. 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
6: You're very welcome, Andrea. It's always good to hear from you, friend. And Kelly Clarkson on breath. 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

KDFM, we're inside the Retro Lunch. Thanks for being my co-DJs. Want to send this one out to Lisa, checking in from Moreno Valley. Mariah Carey on deck. Coming up soon, your chance to win a gift card to Emilio's. Authentic Mexican food. I'm always down. I'm hungry now.

0: Prince sending that one out to Diana. Thanks so much for checking in from San Bernardino today. Beating the summer heat, it is hot out there. Triple digits all over the IE. So join me inside the retro lunch. I don't know, maybe you're going to just park your car. Let that AC just blast on your face. Have lunch in the car. It is hot out there. But we got a lot of cool things going on today. We're home of the Summer Fun Pass. This week, we're sending you to SeaWorld San Diego. Go cool off down south. Hang out with the beluga whales and the dolphins. And, of course, they've got Shamu and concerts going on. Not only that, cool roller coasters and more. I've got a four-pack of tickets on deck for you. Just listen for that cue to call after 1 p.m. You guys are my co-DJs. I love hearing from you, whether you text the studio and say hi or you call in. Hello.
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Shouting out to Annette and Marietta. This is what the Retro Lunch is all about. Thanks for being my co-DJs. Want to give a shout out to Bobby. He's fishing right now, sent in a picture of himself and a big fish that he caught. Nice catch. And he's hanging out in Lake Paris, of course, rocking out to KDFM. Have a great day. I know it's hot out there, buddy. Also want to give a shout out to Jennifer, Leah, and got to hear from Andrea earlier, along with Martha and Carlos Medina. So here's the deal. I know a lot of you are standing by going, you know what? I'm hungry. Mama Mia's been talking about Emilio's Mexican restaurant in San Jacinto all week long. She's making me really hungry. I hear they have award-winning margaritas, hands down. I was talking to my buddy Jeremy earlier. He said, I love margaritas. I try them everywhere I go. They have the best margarita. I said, you know what? I'm craving now a strawberry blended frozen margarita, or maybe like a mango one, because it sounds so refreshing, right? But if you want to go enjoy, munch on some chips and salsa, guacamole. They've got delicious enchiladas. I've tried those. I've had their street tacos. Really authentic rice and beans. You need to call me, okay? You need to call me. And today,

0: gift card. Good luck to you. I hope you win this. The food is amazing, just saying. You can enjoy a margarita. It's hot out.
1: Games, changes, and fears. When will they go from here?

0: What city are you calling in from?
1: From Highland.
0: You're my winner. You're going to get to enjoy Emilio's.
1: Yay!
0: On you go, right? Food is amazing. Go munch on some street tacos, enchiladas, fajitas. They've got it all.
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0: 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Enjoy, my friend. You scored today's $50 gift card.
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2: 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How you doing? Hump day, halfway through the work week. Are you staying cool out there? I know it's hot, triple digits in the IE, and we've got so much going on here, but we are home of the Summer Fun Pass, and that's always exciting. You're listening up closely between now and, I'd say, 2 o'clock.

0: concerts, roller coasters, and so much more. So hopefully I can send you there, okay? 4-pack of tickets on deck soon. I see you, Dwayne checking in earlier. Bobby's out fishing. So far, he had one big catch. I'm sure he's caught a few more. Want to give a shout out to Robert. He is our dancing mechanic in Rialto, and he is an awesome bowler. He sent in his bowling scores. Good job, buddy. I think he's like a pro bowler. So I'm a gutter bowler. I need the bumpers when I bowl. But I'm a great cheerleader. Trust me. Want to give a shout out to Anna, called in from San Bernardino. I'm going to do my best to play your request. And thank you so much for hanging out with me. Shout out to your grandson as well. He's also middle school age. His name's Daniel. So I appreciate you listening to my show.
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0: love Alicia Keys. That is no one. I just love her beautiful, soulful voice. How you doing? We are KDFM. Let's see if we can find a lucky winner. KDFM, looking for caller 25. Who's this?
1: Oh, my God. No. Is this caller 25? Oh, my God. Oh, wow, Mama Mia.
0: Right? Pretty awesome. You're on your way to SeaWorld San Diego. You just scored a four-pack of tickets. Go have some summer fun.
1: Oh, we are so excited.
0: And what's your name, friend?
2: Mama Mia, it's Gina.
0: Oh, and your hubby, Clifford. It's so nice to hear from you guys out in San Jacinto.
1: Oh, Mama Mia, we love you. We love your station. Oh, we love all the people.
0: Thank you so much, and we hope you have a blast at SeaWorld. Go hang out with the beluga whales. They've got a new shark encounter. Not only that, some summer concerts, and they've got roller coasters. Penguins, they've got it all.
1: Okay, we will. Thank you. God bless you. We love you.
0: Aw, thank you. God bless you guys as well. And we love you back. Loyal KDFM listeners. We also just chatted last week about our sadness because we all loved our beautiful bald eagle, Jackie. So you guys are just awesome. Since I know you love animals, I know you were going to have so much fun at SeaWorld. I used to work there back in the day, and it was one of the best jobs ever. I'm going to give you guys a little side story. So I worked in

0: and got to go in there with the film and crew. And they put me in these big plastic, you know, black boots up to my knees and walked me in. It was freezing. And then they introduced me. They put me right in the middle of where all the penguins were. And, you know, they had their little pools and whatnot. But there was this one head honcho penguin. He was the Mac Daddy. He kept poking at my legs. And then I'm trying to read the teleprompter and do my little spiel. But I was like, just overjoyed that I had this penguin like pecking at my boot and wanting to interact with me. So we had to do a lot of retakes, but that was one of my favorite moments. I got to go in where the foxes were and also do videos with the dolphins and stuff. It was fun. This was early 2000s. And then I went full-time into radio, but I absolutely love SeaWorld and everything they do there for animals. So you guys are going to have a great time. The rest of you, my phone lines are still blowing up. Hang tight. This week, we've got tickets on Jeff Pope's show, Chris Donovan's show, and my show. So keep listening for your next chance to win. And you can go hang out with some cute penguins, too.
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dancing. I'm having a great day. I hope you are as well. Happy hump day to you. We're almost to the weekend, and I'm pretty excited for Feel Good Friday. We are KDFM, Mama Mia here. Now, I've partnered up with our friends from Massage Lux. 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And we celebrate Feel Good Fridays. All you have to do is listen up to my show. Usually early on, 10 a.m., 11 a.m. hour, I will ask you to call in. If you're the lucky caller that I ask for, you're going to win a free hour massage. Compliments of Massage Lux. Doesn't that sound nice? What a great way to kick off the

$49, or maybe you would prefer a facial. I love a good facial too, so check them out today. And again, listen up to KDFM this Friday and next Friday and the Friday after, because I got you covered.

KDFM, more music, more variety. Hope you're having a great Wednesday. It's Mama Mia. We just chatted about Feel Good Friday. I decided to take the opportunity to keep rolling my shoulders back, get my midday stretch on in here. Telling you, as you get a little bit older, you gotta stretch. I'm learning that the hard way. I'm waking up in the morning and I'm like, why in the heck is my right hip

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Yeah, it's true. 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Our family Frenchies, they like to sleep right up next to me. So I think they did something. I'm like, oh my goodness, I need a Tylenol. I'm limping around here. The other day I tried to do like a little calf raise. You know, just pump my calves. They say it's good. Keep the circulation going. And it's like the number one muscle that gets blood flow up to your heart. Did you know that? So if you sit a lot at work, you know, just pump your calves. So I went to do that. Felt a snap in my ankle. It like popped it. Oh my gosh. Falling apart. Now I'm not going to tell you my age. A lot of

0: penguins. Just kidding. And I said, I was. He says, I'm glad that you got a good sense of humor. I definitely do. I wanted to scoop one of those penguins up, especially the babies, put it in my purse, call it a day. They wouldn't let me, but... So a lot of you text in. I see all of you. Bobby, what's going on? Out fishing. You all are on my rock star list. Don't worry. Also, are we friends on social media? Look me up. Mia, M-I-A, on your radio. If you go to my Facebook page, you're going to see bunch of stuff about our beloved Jackie, our queen of Big Bear. I've got like a lot of tributes up to her. And also you can see that you're invited. Fawn Park, September 5th. It's a Saturday. It is going to be a celebration of her beautiful life. And we're all invited. So go check it out. Hopefully you can make it up there.
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Katie FM. It's about that time for Rock Star of the Day. August 19th, we've got a few birthdays. We want to wish Jamie a very special happy birthday. Lives in Las Vegas and loves to listen to the station, streams us online. Happy birthday, Jamie. Hope you have a great day, friend. It's also Michael's birthday. Happy, happy birthday to you. And I heard it is little Lily's birthday. She turned 6 today and lives out in Hemet. Happy birthday, sweetie. Enjoy your day. Hope you get sprinkled cupcakes. That was her request. Shout out to Robert in Rialto. He's our KDFM dancing mechanic. He also loves to bowl, and he bowled last night. And from what I could make up the picture he sent me, he had a really good score. Get a couple really great games. So congrats, Robert. Thank you for sharing the good news. Bobby, loyal listener as well. He got the day off and was hanging out in Lake Paris fishing. Sent me a picture of him smiling away with a giant big fish in hand. So glad you enjoyed your day. Got to shout out my son, Bo, because guess what? Today was his first day of sixth grade. My husband's going to go pick him up soon. I'm excited to hear all about his day. And then we've got Miss Daisy checking in from Moreno Valley. Her family, her and her husband, Victor, want to shout out their little sweet granddaughter. Her name is Rosalie Victoria. What a pretty name, right? And she started TK today, which is so exciting. She's just shy of being 5 years old. So I hope Rosalie Victoria had a wonderful day. We're all so proud of you. And who else do I have here? This is what Rockstar of the Day is all about. Love, love hearing from you guys. All right, we had Christina check in earlier. She says, Mama Mia, please shout out the, I don't know if it's Christy or Christ. It could go either way. Because the family's embarking on a new homeschool journey. That deserves a round of applause, Mama. They're all excited to listen to KDFM, go on some fun field trips, and hopefully win tickets, right? I hope you guys do as well. Shout out to you. Homeschooling isn't for the weak. I give you guys another round of applause. Who else? Jennifer checked in earlier. And then my friend Stacy as well. Got to shout her out. She says, Mama Mia, we have so much in common. She heard me talking about growing up in Orange County, moved here in 1989 to the Temecula Valley. Then from there, graduated Temecula Valley High, 95. Well, Stacy graduated in 97. And then she heard me talking about my son, Bo, this morning. He was smelling very good. Lots of cologne, just saying. He's at that age. And she says her son does the same thing. So, what do they say? Great minds like the same thing, you know? So, it's great that I appreciate you messaging me and letting me know that we have a lot of similarities. That's what I'm here for, right? Teddy Swims on deck right here. I love this guy. He's amazing. He's so soulful and so talented. Turn this one up. It's called Mr. Know-It-All here on KDFM. She left.

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0: 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Because you

You know I'm all about that bass, just saying. Hope you're having a great day. It is Mamma Mia, and I can't believe it's almost 3 o'clock already. Wow, time flies by when you're having fun. We did Rockstar of the Day earlier. Shout out to all of

0: Emilio's gift card in San Jacinto. And stick around. Chris Donovan's going to be on your radio next. I peeked. He could possibly be hooking you up with SeaWorld San Diego tickets. Also a chance to win a backpack filled with school supplies. 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And I for sure know he's going to send you to see Aerosmith. Yes, it is a tribute band to Aerosmith at Lorimar Winery coming up here in September. I hope you have an awesome rest of your day. Stay cool out there, and I'll chat with you tomorrow. 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

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More music, more variety. Follow me on IG, Chris_Donovan. Happy Wednesday. Hopefully your week's going by good so far, except I can't speak, so I'll get better at this, I promise. It's Justin Bieber here on KDFM.

Glass Animals here on KDFM. 101.3, 103.9, more music, more variety. Happy hump day. It's Chris Donovan hanging out with you. I have some tickets to go see Aerosmith. It's an Aerosmith tribute band at Lorimar I'll be giving out. Plus, you never know when the queue to call for a four-pack to SeaWorld San Diego will go off, but I got details coming up here soon.

0: Chaperone Pink Pony Club here on KDFM 101.3, 103.9. What's going on? I'm Chris Donovan. Follow me on IG, Chris underscore Donovan. But like I was saying, you're listening for that cue to call for a chance at a four-pack of tickets to SeaWorld San Diego. They have a new drone show, a new spectacular show, all sorts of fun stuff happening on the weekends with concerts. If you want to win those, keep listening for that cue to call. Plus, we have to qualify a few more people for these with these backpacks full of school supplies for a chance to win an iPad Pro. I'll be calling the winner for that at 5 o'clock or in the 5 o'clock hour this Friday, compliments of Columbia Records, and a pair of tickets to go see Aerosmith, an Aerosmith tribute band at Lorimar Winery, September 10th. If you want to go to that, I'll be giving out those tickets before 6 o'clock, so make sure you're listening for that. And this is all part of our Summer Fun Pass here at KDFM, where we give you the best stuff throughout the whole entire summer. All right, if you want more information, go to KDFM.com, but don't go anywhere. I got Pink and Brian Adams coming up.
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3: Rubidoux, the 60 eastbound right after Valley Way. We have a crash taking up the right lane there. Your drive is starting to slow up from just before Pedley Road. CHP is on the scene.
4: Currently, it's 103 degrees and sunny. Wind gusts are up to 11 miles per hour.
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1: 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It's Blues Traveler's Runaround. If you're a Breaking Bad fan, hang out. You're going to want to hear what I have to say in my algorithm because the Breaking Bad Day is coming up in September, and they got some cool stuff happening.

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0: The MTV Video Music Award nominees were announced. Leading this year's Madonna, coming in right behind her, would be Taylor Swift. Video of the Year nominees include Ariana Grande, Bruno Mars, Madonna, Sabrina Carpenter, and Taylor Swift, along with Yung Lean. Artist of the Year nominees include pretty much everyone that was in Video of the Year. Ariana Grande, Bruno Mars, Madonna, Morgan Freeman, Sabrina Carpenter, Taylor Swift. The award's going to take place September 27th on CBS and MTV. Do they still have a channel? And September 7th is Breaking Bad Day. Well, it's because it's Walter White's fictitious birthday. Prime Pizza up in LA is going to have a limited edition Heisenberg Pizza Lab pizza box. And the Alamo Drafthouse is doing a special viewing of the season 4 finale. And if you remember, that's when Gus Fring gets blown up by Hector Salamanca in that nursing home. It's going to come with a Heisenberg hat, popcorn bucket, a Hector Salamanca call bell, and a Gus Fring half face mask, and a bag with Blue Rock candies. Like I said, this is happening at the Alamo Drafthouse in downtown LA on September 7th. You might see me there. I'm Chris Donovan, and that's what's in my feed.
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7: Corona, this is on the 91 eastbound right before McKinley Street.

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0: Chris Donovan hanging with you here on KDFM. Sorry, I forgot the end of the song. Sorry, Usher. Jeez. I've got these tickets to go to Aeromyth at Lorem. I'll be giving out before, let's say, 5 o'clock.
1: Is that what time it is?
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What's going on? It's Chris Donovan hanging out with you on this hump day. 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

0: 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More music, more variety. What's going on? It's Chris Donovan hanging out with you here on this one Wednesday, hump day. Now, we do this thing every weekday in the noon o'clock hour with Mama Mia called Retro Lunch, where she gives out food to a restaurant here in Southern California, plus takes your requests, your shout-outs, you want to dedicate something. She might throw you on the radio and do all that stuff, and then she gives out free food. 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There's something up there. But you want to win that $50 gift card, a gift certificate to Emilio's. Make sure you're listening all this week to Mamma Mia. You only got a couple days left. It all happens around 12:30 when she gives it out. But listen to the whole hour. It's fun.
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2: Corona, 91 eastbound right before McKinley Street. We have a crash on the right shoulder there. Your drive is stop and go from Maple Street. CHP is on the scene.
3: Currently it's 103 degrees and sunny. Wind gusts are up to 11 miles per hour.
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Dominic Fike. It's called Baby Doll here on KDFM 101.3, 103.9. I always say this, and I probably say it too much, but this song will always remember me, or remind me of the Karate Kid. And don't forget, Aerosmith, Aeromyth tickets coming up before 5 o'clock. Hang out.

All right, let's do this. You want to go see Aerosmith, a tribute to Aerosmith taking place at the Lorimar Winery September 10th. You need to be caller 10 right now to 951-676-1013. Again, I got a pair of tickets to go see Aerosmith. It's an Aerosmith tribute band performing at the Lorimar Winery September 10th. You want to go? Caller 10 right now, 951-676-1013. The number again, 951-676-1013. You all knew this song. You went to the theater, what, 3-4 times to watch this movie? What movie? Armageddon. You're right. It's Aerosmith. I don't want to miss a thing here on KDE.

0: Aerosmith, I Don't Want to Miss a Thing here on KDFM 101.3, 103.9. Yes, off of the Armageddon soundtrack. What's going on? I'm Chris Donovan, now looking for caller 10 to give him a pair of tickets to go see Aeromyth, a tribute band to Aerosmith performing at the Lorimar Winery September 10th. Let's go. KDFM, who's this?
1: Hello, this is Jennifer.
0: Jennifer, you win! Woo! Caller 10, you win a pair of tickets to go see Aeromyth and Aerosmith tribute band at the Lorimar Winery September 10th.
1: Yay, I'm so excited. Thank you so much.
0: You are very welcome. I'll have another pair of tickets to go see Aeromyth at Lorimar tomorrow on my show from 3 to 7 p.m., so make sure you're listening. 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
3: Corona, 91 eastbound, right before McKinley. We have a crash and emergency crews. They're out of lanes and on the right shoulder. You're starting to see some stop-and-go traffic from just before Maple Street.
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